0: posto cane.
1: I was just there right down the street. He's back inside now, reference the welfare check.

0: I'll be later on to let people know.
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1: Four and 424, you guys are free of me on that list.

Gracias.

0: delivery in Antonio. 18 east, around that edge break.
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0: 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She's also about negative.
1: Okay, attach code, please.
0: Good.
1: Are we going to Honeytown or the Lake Road address?
0: I believe the biological father then runs to the Honeytown Road address, which is where the male who assaulted his daughter is.
1: Okay, and he tries to put code for you.
0: Came there, he was going to use a clip tree.
1: Two seven eight 500.

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1: Twenty four 0472.

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Unable to leave a voicemail.

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0: 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Bell near Wayne. 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
0: 72. 476.
1: 2032.

Here is across to

Going to be on West Buckeye Street, right in front of one of Landon Foods. John X-ray 6375 JJX 6285. Acknowledge pickup 5 1.

We have them in-house at 900 North Grant Street. I'm also not able to locate a BMV for him, so he may not have a driver's license.

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1: Or does not want you to meet with her or speak with her. She just wants you to check the area for him driving.
0: Okay.
1: Dispatch 34.
2: Good.
1: Just advising OSU does not have anybody out at the ATI campus. Your parties have also left and entered a nearby duplex. Caller's advising if you go to her residence, she can point it out.
2: Okay.

0: King Paul Robert 3369. King Paul Robert 3369.
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1: 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You just put a 68. There's a bunch of subjects took off running on foot.
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1: 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One towards the intersection of Mount Hope, Harrison.

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1: Okay, thanks.

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1: 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The 12 and a half and 600, starting 6061. 6061.

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1: Good.
0: I had a student call 911 from College of Worcester, Andrew Hall, for a vehicle lockout. They were advised of the policy, stated they would call campus security. They did dial 911. Can you advise

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0: It was unclosed, and now appear to be putting the post back on. They were also not positive that's what was happening, but that did appear to be.
1: Okay, there.
0: Fortunately.

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0: Oh, Sharif.
1: 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She doesn't think that he'll try to fight with you, break. Today, I did search his social history. I don't have any vehicles registered to him.
0: Attach them both, please.
1: That's clear.

0: 23. 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Philly Green State, negative.
1: Copy, thank you.
0: Just 2 minutes.

0: 8500. You want to let ACSO know that we checked the residence and we're just going to pre-fly for them at this point.
1: Hey,

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0: call it B3 424. 424. Were there any vehicles at the Liberty Street address, any chance?
1: Just a red hatchback.
0: Copy, I just ran that. It's a mother's vehicle.
1: Okay.

It's area of 1814 Oak Hill Road. We had a female call in on 911. The address was obtained from Rapid SOS Break.

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1: minute bunch. 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
0: Five ten, copy 10, transporting Worcester, 337.

0: You're at 195 or so.
1: Yes, ma'am. It's going to be 1995.
0: That's clear. Thank you.
1: Correction. We're missing some numbers here. Yeah, it is going to be 195. It's on the corner. 195 West Hill.
0: It's going to be 195 South Sunset.
1: Yeah, you're right.
0: That's clear.
1: Appreciate it.

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0: 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If you can't find him for a reason, can you check the court docket for me?
1: Confirm. 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
1: I'll notify the show we have one on the pool there.
0: Sounds good.

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Respond 238 Imgard Street. 91-year-old female passed out. Is now awake. Repeating was dramatic too. Respond 238 Imgard Street. Crosses the Burbank Road and Taylor Street. 91-year-old female passed out. Is awake now. 624.

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offers now. 5733 on the road. 58-year-old female, altered mental status, I believe, 735-KY-235.

Oil EMS personnel respond to Oil on Maple Terrace, 33 South Crest, for a 92-year-old female. Passed out on the floor, she has chest pain, difficulty breathing, and a head injury. Special Oil EMS personnel, 33 South Crest, South Crest, 92 female, chest pain, difficulty breathing, and a head injury, coming up from 28 across the place.

109 Strawberry Hill, 9-year-old man with the clogged J2, 735 QI35.

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976 Burbank Road, room 605, City Creole, steamboat, being from the mouth after oral surgery. 8700, I am Tasha's Scopersell, Jet Healthcare. I'm 49 Mason Burbank Road, room 605, steamboat, being from the mouth after oral surgery. 10-6-8-6-6. Out with 10 minutes.

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Station 3, well, 191 Rivera Street, from an evident fray. 23-year-old female, general illness, UTI. Treasurer for Station 3, 1191 Rivera Street, from an evident fray. 22-year-old female, UTI, general illness, crosses of Barton, in the 1994.

So 60, 68, 420 break. 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They're supposedly throwing rocks at other

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0: 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He's going southbound on 94.
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1: It's 10:30.

Now in his 60s, looks like he's having a heart attack. 8500 Bush County Squad Personnel, 1644 Sylvan Road, Lot 37. From around his 60s, believes he's having a heart attack. 1033 KUI 335.

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1: 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I don't know power. 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

0: I'm sure they didn't get it, but they were advised that another call from that resident and we're arresting the caller.
1: Copy, 1115.

come pick up this canine tomorrow morning. It's not friendly. 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

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I'll be in service, just traveling to Loudonville.

0: 653, do you know the address of that location?
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Christmas.

King Lincoln Adam 5763, KLA 5763, westbound 30, near Wagner Road.

Hey, Governor and Town and Country Squad personnel. 13116 Congress Road for an unknown age male medical alarm. Stacy has a cold, experiencing weakness. Hey, Governor, Town and Country Squad personnel. 13116 Congress Road. A medical alarm, unknown age male has a cold, unable to stand. 1214 KUI 335.

East Sunset Drive in room 138, user door, 59-year-old male with stroke-like symptoms, 8:29, 21 KUI 335.

0: call from staff advising of a 25-year-old female also seizing. We did dispatch medic too as well.
1: That's clear. You can have medic 2 stand by for now.
0: That's clear. Station 2, do you copy?
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0: 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Timeout is 12:35.
1: Reanalysis call.

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413, 32, male seizure. 8500 Central Squad personnel, Slick, 41 east of the Western Road. Report for edge city back door. 72 male seizure. 55.

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0: Lecter. 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Okay.
1: .469,
2: I'm going to take ground
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0: 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Looks like one out of Medina County. SO and OSP Medina. Both within the pickup.
1: Yeah, I'm saving the phone.
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0: 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I'll be 33. 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

0: Ryan Charles Fink, age 46, out of Rittman, does have a CCW permit.
1: The warning equipment.
0: Copy.

0: 2500. I'm in Routesville PD for referrals.
1: Okay.
0: 69256. 69256.

course, there we are. So you're 33. 901 still been that. So 300 on Millbrook. Sound like a baby head of them. Of course,

launch request from Cleveland Avon to Cleveland Clinic Fairview. Again, this is the launch request from Fairview. It's 22 after. How copy?

46-year-old female, diabetic, high blood sugar, disoriented, attention was from medic 1, 801 Quimby Ave, lower apartment, 46-year-old female, high blood sugar, disoriented, diabetic, hematomas were 23.

0: Sorry.
1: I said, channel 4 with the phone, and the next service is all being serviced.
0: 471-1420.

0: DOT in Medina County. I'll be 33.
1: 441, 1432, right? 441. Okay, 64 on Alice, right? I think several of them struck his residence and the south side of his residence and through the garage.

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0: 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I'll advise you the 7 when I get up to the vehicle.
1: 57 Milton at 1436.
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0: Hi, Father.

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1: 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Just want to confirm.
0: Let me check.

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1: That's where I'm starting.
0: Verse 21, 1444.

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1: A disabled ambulance is going to be blocking traffic on the right lane on US 30 East near Old Lincoln Way.

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1: Hey, Metro Westlake, this is Erie Valley with Incident Command. We're going to have you land at the Beach City Airport. It's going to be about an eighth of a mile just west of this location.
0: Westlake 3, do you have any patient update for us?
1: Affirmative. Your patient was a driver of a car, broad-sided, heavy damage. We have a Mexican. He is evidently breathing at this time. Does have a pulse. We're currently doing ALS until you guys get here.
0: Hi, Life 3 copies. I've shown about a 4 minute CPA.

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Bye. Area of Columbus Avenue between Howe and 3. Snapping Turtle in the roadway, left side off of State Route 3.

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Come on. 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Girl in Melrose 12.

0: That we will have to get fuel first. 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
1: We're at Berg for the fuel.

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0: 59.

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1: Patient conscious at 69.

I still have the male on the phone. He's currently in Akron. I'm refusing to give him his talk to somebody about content about you.

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Conversation to 83-year-old female vomiting and stuck in the bathtub. Have 7-16-12.

0: from dispatch. 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
1: One of the suspects is an age unknown last, and the other is unknown. They stated the person they would get to come back as an aid importer.
0: Do you know clothing description?
1: I can call back and find out. Cosign, go ahead.
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0: Received a 911 call from a 911 only phone that was a tower ping only of 204 Brand Setter. 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Can I close this out?
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0: 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We'll be Bell and Wayne.
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1: Open zone 410 break. Nothing heard. Answer on callback.
0: Seven, three, five.

78 mountain trap south. KXA 43119. KXB 3119. We want to be eastbound, correction, westbound 30. IFO 3D needs.

Paramedic 3, you have a squawk call, 2216 Melrose Drive, Brown Hollow Apartments, Apartment 11, cross of Williams Way in Portage for a 72-year-old female, bowel obstruction. Repeating attention, Worcester Medic 3, you have a squawk call, 2216 Melrose Drive, Brown Hollow Apartments, Apartment 11, for a 72-year-old female, with a possible bowel obstruction. Timeout 1738.

0: Yeah, Glenn Curry is with me coming back from Maine. Showing a 45 minute flight with 6 on board and 1 hour 55 on fuel.
1: Sure, I'm going to the fuel. Now you have to upper or lower elevator?

0: Like 7,500 bricks would go well.
1: Five, seven.
0: Tom John, 402214. TJ, 402214.
1: Scruggs, age 36 out of Canton, with 7 negative. Scruggs, 36 out of Canton, she's with 7 negative. Can I check out?
0: I'm okay.

0: Christmas films. 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
1: Shereen, expires 2026. Seventeen 45.

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2: On a break for a New York CL. It's going to be 766-903-482. 766-903-482.

Diaz Rivas, born in 93 out of Westbury, New York. No, man. Copy 1748.

8500 Chippewa Fire Personnel, 797 Church Street. Smell of natural gas coming from the basement. The house has been evacuated. 1750 KUY 335.

I think something irrelevant.

0: Chipotle 1917 on scene. Two-story residential structure. Occupants of the out structure will be all investigated.
1: 1917 on scene. Two-story. Everyone evacuated. 1756.

8592 Edwards Road, Lot 103, 82-year-old male, general illness, high BP, 8500 Chippewa Squad personnel, second squad call, 18592 Edwards Road, Lot 103, 82-year-old male, general illness, 1757 KUY 335.

South Place Apartments. 24-year-old male having a seizure. Attention, was paramedic 2. 1855 Mechanicsburg Road, apartment I, item 4, Scottsdale Place Apartments. 24-year-old male having a seizure. Comatose 1808. Station 2.

0: to a welfare check at 18592 Edwards Road, Unit 35, break. Mom of a 12-year-old advised she has a Life 360 app on his phone that shows him at that address. Break. He's supposed to be with his dad in Akron, unknown who he could be with at this address. She's attempted to call and text him. He's not answering, hasn't spoken to him in a couple days.
1: That's clear. Enter out.
0: 18-12.

0: Avot when they're from 1917.
1: 1917.
0: Can you have gas company respond to the location?

0: 145 and quarters, 1819 KUI, Victor 5. Over 1917.
1: Over 1917.
0: I'll check it in on over 1828 at this time.
1: Copy, thank you.
0: 1819.

0: Caution, A500 from Chippewa, Chase 1917.
1: 1917, go ahead.
0: 1917, clear, seeing the search returning. Gas has been shot at red.

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1: 47's all sun route. It just applies to your return. 31, you might have that way too.
2: 18 of dispatch. 732 Spin Street. I apologize.
0: Clear.
1: You can just attach 18 and 31 to the card I'm on.

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0: redirect the area of North Vine and West High for a white Chrysler with a female driver that asked the child if they wanted a ride.
1: Right. 249.

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0: support team. 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If you can make contact with Doug Monroe.
1: Do you copy?

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0: Down 130 break. The car is by the neighbor, is over there and is intoxicated. 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
1: that's clear. I'm familiar with this address. 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
1: Yeah, Grant, he is lifting from the clinic. We're heading back to base, shot 15-minute flight. 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
0: Departing, going back to base, 15 en route, we're on board and on post 20 and field, is that accurate?

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0: Okay, there's that, please.

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1: 18, clear, thank you.
0: 19, 18.

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0: Physical. 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

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Patient's also been vomiting. 1926 KUI 355.

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0: He's going to meet with a Catherine Kudos at 615 Westridge Drive. 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

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Cracking Weather.

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1: John Edward Robert Young 08 JERRY 08 Eastbound 30 near Eckerd Road.
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0: 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Six two two eight five nine four zero three zero zero zero. If I just need to repeat again.
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1: The deal returns to a Jerome Fastante out of Fort Pierce, Florida. Shows license not valid, as well as the driver is not a U.S. citizen. Returns to a Jerome Fiestante out of Fort Pierce, Florida. Shows license not valid, as well as